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1: Very hot and very humid for the next couple of days with high pressure in place, mid-70s, and few clouds for the overnight hours. A lot of sunshine on Monday that'll take us into the mid and upper 90s on the air temperature, but the heat index at about 105 by tomorrow afternoon, low 90s and sunny Tuesday. I'm meteorologist Steve Hamilton.
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Join us every Wednesday. We're going to be digging deep into our Joetown music library, looking for those songs that make you say, wowza. And then we're going to play them all day long on Wednesday. 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
1: Very hot and very humid for the next couple of days with high pressure in place, mid-70s, and few clouds for the overnight hours. A lot of sunshine on Monday that'll take us into the mid and upper 90s on the air temperature, but the heat index at about 105 by tomorrow afternoon, low 90s and sunny Tuesday. I'm meteorologist Steve Hamilton.
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1: Very hot and very humid for the next couple of days with high pressure in place, mid-70s and few clouds for the overnight hours. A lot of sunshine on Monday that'll take us into the mid and upper 90s on the air temperature, but the heat index at about 105 by tomorrow afternoon, low 90s and sunny Tuesday. I'm meteorologist Steve Hamilton.
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Gary.

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Join us every Wednesday. We're going to be digging deep into our Jotown music library, looking for those songs that make you say, wowza. And then we're going to play them all day long on Wednesday. 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
1: Very hot and very humid for the next couple of days with high pressure in place, mid-70s, and few clouds for the overnight hours. A lot of sunshine on Monday that'll take us into the mid and upper 90s on the air temperature, but the heat index at about 105 by tomorrow afternoon, low 90s and sunny Tuesday. I'm meteorologist Steve Hamilton.

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1: Very hot and very humid for the next couple of days with high pressure in place, mid-70s, and few clouds for the overnight hours. A lot of sunshine on Monday that'll take us into the mid and upper 90s on the air temperature, but the heat index at about 105 by tomorrow afternoon, low 90s and sunny Tuesday. I'm meteorologist Steve Hamilton.
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1: Very hot and very humid for the next couple of days with high pressure in place, mid-70s and few clouds for the overnight hours. A lot of sunshine on Monday that'll take us into the mid and upper 90s on the air temperature, but the heat index at about 105 by tomorrow afternoon, low 90s and sunny Tuesday. I'm meteorologist Steve Hamilton.
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We're so St. Joe, we remember when the bullet hole in Jesse James' house didn't look like it was shot out of a bazooka. 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
1: Very hot and very humid for the next couple of days with high pressure in place, mid-70s, and few clouds for the overnight hours. A lot of sunshine on Monday that'll take us into the mid and upper 90s on the air temperature, but the heat index at about 105 by tomorrow afternoon, low 90s and sunny Tuesday. I'm meteorologist Steve Hamilton.
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1: Very hot and very humid for the next couple of days with high pressure in place, mid-70s and few clouds for the overnight hours. A lot of sunshine on Monday that'll take us into the mid and upper 90s on the air temperature, but the heat index at about 105 by tomorrow afternoon, low 90s and sunny Tuesday. I'm meteorologist Steve Hamilton.
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1: Very hot and very humid for the next couple of days with high pressure in place, mid-70s, and few clouds for the overnight hours. A lot of sunshine on Monday that'll take us into the mid and upper 90s on the air temperature, but the heat index at about 105 by tomorrow afternoon, low 90s and sunny Tuesday. I'm meteorologist Steve Hamilton.
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1: Very hot and very humid for the next couple of days with high pressure in place, mid-70s, and few clouds for the overnight hours. A lot of sunshine on Monday that'll take us into the mid and upper 90s on the air temperature, but the heat index at about 105 by tomorrow afternoon, low 90s and sunny Tuesday. I'm meteorologist Steve Hamilton.
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2: Mostly clear and warm this morning. It's going to be sunny, hot today with a high 98. A heat advisory in effect with a heat index reaching 110. Clear overnight till 078. Sunny, very warm on Tuesday and breezy with a high 92. We'll be in the mid to upper 80s by midweek on Wednesday. I'm meteorologist Dan Holliday.
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1: Hey, did you hear this? 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A Seattle raccoon with an unusually short neck dubbed Jimothy went viral after a 5-second video of him racked up more than 5 million views. Hey, I don't want to body shame him, but if you've seen the video, Jimothy looks like he swallowed a basketball.
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0: Because I gotta have faith. I gotta have faith. Because I gotta have faith, faith, faith. I gotta have faith.
1: 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Jotown 107.5, 603. Good morning. What I got? Heat advisory today. Going to be 97. Going to feel like way over 100 today. It's already hot. The squirrels up back already fanning their nuts. 75 right now.

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We're so St. Joe, we remember when Santa was on the meat building. 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

0: 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Heat advisory today, going to be 97, going to feel like 107. But we're going to cool things off for the weekend. We're going to be talking about snowmen and Santa. And we're going to play all your favorite Christmas music all weekend long. Christmas in July. This weekend on Jotown 107.5. Did you know? 1 in 12 people will give their babysitter a gift for the holidays. I don't think Christmas in July counts. Did you know 21% of us are planning to cut down on drinking alcohol to be healthier? Did you know the most profitable food item sold in America is pet food? Bet you didn't know that.
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2: Mostly clear and warm this morning. It's going to be sunny, hot today with a high 98. A heat advisory in effect with a heat index reaching 110. Clear overnight till 078. Sunny, very warm on Tuesday and breezy with a high 92. We'll be in the mid to upper 80s by midweek on Wednesday. I'm meteorologist Dan Holliday.
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0: 80s, 90s, and more. Joetown 107.5, 634 heat advisory today, 97 for the high. Going to feel like 107. The squirrels on the parkway, they'll be dunking their nuts in Corby Pond. Going to play Meatloaf, going to play Bare Naked Ladies, going to play Pink Floyd coming up next. It's time for today's headlines. Seattle buzzing about a deformed raccoon that has been named Jimothy. If you Google it, you will see a really bizarre video. Red Robin, yum. Going through financial difficulties, plans to close at least 20 restaurants this year. Two men suing a North Dakota hospital after an at-home DNA test revealed they were accidentally switched at birth nearly 40 years ago. Seriously, taking an at-home DNA test at 40? That is just asking for a midlife crisis. Today's headlines.
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0: 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Pete Hegseth wants to measure testosterone levels in our troops. 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

0: 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It's 6:48. We'll get news from stjoepost.com coming up next. All right, this story is wacky but true. Last week, an employee with a portable toilet company in Kansas City went to collect a porta potty, but it was locked. He shouted, "I'm giving you 10 minutes. When he came back, it was still locked. Worker said, "Hey, you got to get out now." Guy says he was not going to get out. Worker flagged down a cop. He came over, told the guy to open the door. Guy says he couldn't reach the door. The cop and the worker forced the door open, didn't see anyone at first. Then a head appeared out of the toilet. He was stuck inside. Fire department had to come and cut it open to get him out. Man was asked what he was doing. He said he was trying to retrieve a Mountain Dew that he had dropped, and he'd been inside for 8 hours. That is wacky, but true.
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Joetown 107.5. 703 heat advisory today. Going to be 97. 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Good night. 77 in Joetown right now.

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Now, this is just for fun. There's no prizes. There's no money. You don't win anything. It's not a competition. It's a demonstration. It's an exhibition. Just play along at home. Okay, play with yourself. Here's today's Name That Tune. Can you name that tune? You know what that is, right? You figure it out. I'll play it for you next on Joetown 107.5.

0: 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We are going to cool things off this weekend. Talking snowmen and Santa and reindeer and playing all your favorite Christmas music all weekend long. Christmas in July. This weekend on Jotown 107.5. We've got Krabby Carl on the phone with today's It's Your Bitch.
1: Let me talk about the streets. I think city council needs to do something. Seems like they tear up a street and it takes them forever to get it opened back up. I know 28th Street between Massaney and Mitchell, I think it's had cones in it every day since May, and I never see anybody working on it. I just wondering when they're going to get the cones out and the metal plate removed at the top of the hill. Seems like the city takes way too long to get these streets repaired when they tear them up.
0: There he goes, Krabby Carl with It's Your Bitch.
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3: Mostly clear and warm this morning. It's going to be sunny, hot today with a high 98. A heat advisory in effect with a heat index reaching 110. Clear overnight till 078. Sunny, very warm on Tuesday and breezy with a high 92. We'll be in the mid to upper

0: 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I'm meteorologist Dan Holliday.
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0: 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Jotown 107.5. Heat advisory today, going to be 97. It'll feel like well over 100. So stinking hot. It's already hot. The squirrels here at the station are dunking their nuts in Gatorade. Going to play Four Non Blondes. Going to play Queen. I'll play The Cars coming up next. Put your phones away. It's time for the kids' joke of the day. Kids, it's a joke just for you. Listen close, pay attention, remember this joke, tell all your friends, they're gonna love it. Here we go. Hey kids, if athletes get athlete's foot, what do astronauts get? Mistletoe! 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

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California has now nearly tripled the reach of its broadband network. Because that is exactly what this country needs. Even more people posting pictures of their artisanal baked goods.

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0: 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We'll get news from stjoepost.com coming up next. Hey, check it out. Check it out. We like to call this check it out. Stuff we found on the internet. Check it out. Soccer has overtaken baseball to become America's third favorite sport. American football is number one, then basketball, then soccer, and then baseball. Check it out. Australia has over 10,000 beaches. You could visit a new beach every day for over 27 years. Check it out. The Backstreet Boys and TLC both passed on recording the song Hit Me Baby One More Time, so it went to a brand new artist named Britney Spears. Check it out.
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2: News headlines. Doniphan County District Court has sentenced John Umphress, 67, of Elwood, to 2 years in prison after a no-contest plea to aggravated indecent solicitation of a child. He faces 36 months probation, lifetime supervision, and registration after a May 2024 case investigated by Elwood Police. St. Joseph City Council meets at City Hall July 20th, voting on added parking near Benton High School, security cameras at Felix Street Square via River Bluff ARPA funds, plus an emergency pause on new data center projects while zoning codes update. In St. Joseph, Missouri, Unique Creation Salon LLC is offering free K-12 cuts August 19th under Haircuts from the Heart, running 10 a.m. to 6 p.m. at 3601 Farron Street. 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

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Jotown 107.5. It's a Greg Lynn radio show. It's 804. Heat advisory today. Going to be 97. It'll feel like way over 100. And it's already hot. Never really cooled off overnight. It's hot outside the window here at the studio. All the squirrels, they have little bitty tiny fans, and they're fanning their nuts.

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0: 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Heat advisory today. We're going to cool things off for the weekend, though. We're talking snowmen and mistletoe and Santa, and we're playing all your favorite Christmas music all weekend long. Christmas in July, all weekend on Jotown 107.5. I don't know about you, but I could use some good news. Nearly two dozen red wolf pups were born in the wild this spring in North Carolina, which is very encouraging news. It's one of the world's rarest animals. This is the biggest baby boom for this species in more than a decade. There have been years where no pups were born at all, so this is a big deal. The red wolves still remain critically endangered, but conservationists say the new pups are a hopeful sign the population can continue to grow. That's cool. It's good news.
1: Jotown 107.5. Mostly clear and warm this morning. It's going to be sunny, hot today with a high 98. A heat advisory in effect with a heat index reaching 110. Clear overnight till 078. Sunny, very warm on Tuesday and breezy with a high 92. We'll be in the mid to upper 80s by midweek on Wednesday. I'm meteorologist Dan Holliday.
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0: 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It's Greg Lynn. Going to play Eddie Money. I'll play Eurythmics. I've got music from the outfield coming up next. It's time for Hollywood Trash. The Odyssey, the first film shot entirely on IMAX cameras. However, nationwide, there are only like 25 theaters showing it on IMAX. 95-year-old William Shatner will be performing live for the first time September 20th with his heavy metal band at Riot Fest in Chicago. Tickets are on sale now. Will Ferrell's new Netflix golf comedy, The Hawk, drawing mixed reviews. Critics saying the star-packed series delivers fewer laughs than expected. It's kind of like hitting a double bogey on a par three. That's your Hollywood Trash.
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Jotel 107.5, 80s, 90s, and more. So I guess Prince Harry has reconciled with King Charles, with the king and queen. They're all good again. That's awesome. Now we got to get to work on Hall & Oates.

0: 107.5, 80s, 90s, and more. It's Greg Lynn. We'll get news from stjoepost.com coming up next. It's time for today's top tweets from around the Twitterverse. The best of the best of the best. Today's top tweets. I hate it when people use military time. I'm like, okay, Lieutenant Dan, what time is it really? Top tweets. People say, hey, let's meet at 8. I ask AM or PM, but both are a no. Today's top tweets. If every day is a gift, then today was socks.
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2: News headlines. Donovan County District Court sentencing. Elwood man John Umphress, 67, gets 2 years in prison after a no-contest plea to aggravated indecent solicitation of a child. He faces 36 months probation, lifetime post-release supervision, and sex offender registration after a May 2024 allegation and a November 2024 arrest by Elwood police. St. Joseph City Council meets at City Hall July 20th to vote on parking near Benton High School, security cameras for Felix Street Square using River Bluff ARPA funds, and an emergency pause on new data center projects until zoning updates. In St. Joseph, Missouri, Unique Creations Salon LLC is offering free K-12 cuts through Haircuts from the Heart on August 19th, 10 a.m. to 6 p.m., 3601 Farron Street. 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

0: 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She's alive. It's time for a science fun fact. A new study found dogs have the inborn ability to sense the mental state of humans. Essentially, they can read the mind of their owners and adjust their behavior accordingly. Researchers discovered cats also have this ability, but do nothing about it because they're just not that into you. Science.
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2: The overall chances for wet weather, not the greatest in the near term. The big weather story is the big time heat coming in. High temperature for today ranging from the mid to upper 90s, but we have a heat index that feels like temperature from 105 to 109. Clear through the night to low upper 70s or in the low 90s tomorrow. I'm meteorologist Jennifer Naramore.
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0: 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It's Greg. I'll play Outkast. I'll play Billy Joel coming up next. Hey, did you hear this? Hey, you guys! Did you hear this? A Seattle raccoon with an unusually short neck dubbed Jimothy went viral after a 5-second video of him racked up more than 5 million views. Hey, I don't want to body shame him, but if you've seen the video, Jimothy looks like he swallowed a basketball.
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Mark Harmon is going to star in the new season of NCIS Origins. CBS viewers have not been this excited since their last bump in Social Security.

0: 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Going to cool things off this weekend. We're talking snowmen and Santa and playing all your favorite Christmas music all weekend long. Christmas in July this weekend on JoTel 107.5. Did you know? 1 in 12 people will give their babysitter a gift for the holidays. I don't think Christmas in July counts. Did you know 21% of us are planning to cut down on drinking alcohol to be healthier? Did you know the most profitable food item sold in America is pet food? Bet you didn't know that.
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2: It's the middle of the day with Manny on this Monday, and if you're a fan of 70s music, and who isn't, right? 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We go back in time to that decade, and of course, we feature this band, the Eagles. Here's Hotel California.

107.5. How you doing? It's Manny. You know, every Wednesday we go deep into our Joetown music library looking for songs that make you say wowza, and we play them all day long. Wowza Wednesday on Joetown 107.5.

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1: It's Daft Punk and Pharrell Williams. Get lucky with Manny in the midday. Don't know if there was any luck involved. I think they just had the will to win, and they did it. Spain beating Argentina in the World Cup Championship match yesterday afternoon. It was watched literally by billions of people. Did you check it out? The halftime show was pretty entertaining. It went to extra time, but it was Spain beating Argentina 1-0. How'd you like that? Is that fancy sounding? Instead of 1-0, 1-0. Spain picking up their second World Cup in history.
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3: The overall chances for wet weather, not the greatest in the near term. The big weather story is the big time heat coming in. High temperature for today ranging from the mid to upper 90s, but we have a heat index that feels like temperature from 105 to 109. Clear through the night to low upper 70s or in the low 90s tomorrow. I'm meteorologist Jennifer Naramore.
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1: He's busy right now with his It's a Nice Day to Tour Again tour. That is Billy Idol with Manny in the midday. Still to come this hour, music from Guns N' Roses, got Green Day on the way, Soft Cell, and a whole lot more. Did you get a chance to check out any movies over the weekend? Apparently, a lot of Americans went to go see The Odyssey, that movie that was written and directed by Christopher Nolan. It dominated the box office over the weekend. It brought in an estimated $124.5 million in its debut. Not bad. The number two movie, that live-action Moana, made $19 million, and at number three, Toy Story 5, it brought in just under $15 million over the weekend.
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1: My name's Manny with the most music for your workday. To get a chance to check out the World Cup over the weekend. That halftime show yesterday was pretty much better than any Super Bowl halftime show that I'd seen in the past few years. You agree?

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0: Joetown, 107.5, 80s, 90s, and more. Don't you forget about me. That is Simple Minds with Manny on this Monday. It's been a while since we've talked about the Sunshine State and a crazy story out of Florida involving a criminal. And, of course, the authorities. Well, this 30-year-old man in Florida was pulled over this past Wednesday, and he tried to switch seats with his passenger, but the car was not in park. So what did it do? It rolled back and collided into the cop car. Luckily, no one was hurt, and the authorities didn't have to go far to catch the guy.
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1: It's Manny with a whole lot of music for your Monday, and still to come this hour, music from Tears for Fears. 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
1: They recently kicked off their big tour with 9 shows at Madison Square Garden in New York City. It's Bon Jovi's Wanted Dead or Alive with Manny. Have you ever been to New York City? It's pretty crazy. It's one of those places. It's so fast-paced, 2 or 3 days there, I'm ready to leave. It always is fun to check out there. Don't know if I would ever want to move there or anything. You know, New Hampshire actually was just ranked the best state to move to in 2026. It was number one thanks to, you know, the strong scores in safety, healthcare, education, and quality of life. 4 states in New England finished in the top 10, and New Mexico finished last overall.
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3: The overall chances for wet weather, not the greatest in the near term. The big weather story is the big time heat coming in. High temperature for today ranging from the mid to upper 90s, but we have a heat index that feels like temperature from 105 to 109. Clear through the night to low upper 70s or in the low 90s tomorrow. I'm meteorologist Jennifer Naramore.
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1: 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Also, Don Henley and Billy Idol's Rebel Yell just around the corner. And don't forget, Wednesday, we've got some fun planned with Wowza Wednesday. 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
1: Billy Idol's keeping busy this year, getting inducted into the Rock and Roll Hall of Fame. That official induction ceremony is going to happen in November. But before that, he is on the road with his It's a Nice Day to Tour again. Here he is now with Rebel Yell. Yeah.

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1: The boys of summer, that is Don Henley with Manny. When you think of summertime, do you automatically think of ice cream, or is it just me that thinks of food? You know, hot dogs, ice cream, apple pie, that whole summertime thing. Well, yesterday was National Ice Cream Day, and according to Instacart, vanilla was not only the top-selling flavor over the past year, but also number one in every single state. 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
1: She kicked off the World Cup halftime show yesterday in New York, New Jersey. It's Madonna and Like a Prayer. Did you get a chance to check out that championship match yesterday between Spain and Argentina? It was a fun one to watch. The World Cup in general was pretty entertaining. If you want to be entertained on TV tonight, there's Dancing with the Stars, The Next Pro. It's on ABC at 7 o'clock. American Ninja Warrior, the regional qualifications are on NBC at 7 tonight. The 1% Club is on Fox at 7. The Quiz with Balls is on Fox at 8 o'clock tonight. And the summer premiere of The Wall is on NBC. You can see that at 9 o'clock tonight.
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3: The overall chances for wet weather, not the greatest in the near term. The big weather story is the big time heat coming in. High temperature for today, ranging from the mid to upper 90s, but we have a heat index that feels like temperature from 105 to 109. Clear through the night to low upper 70s or in the low 90s tomorrow. I'm meteorologist Jennifer Naramore.
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1: That's True from Spandau Ballet with Manny in the midday. Does anyone have any nicknames for you? Anything that could be repeated on the air? 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Number two, the great Bambino Babe Ruth, Mr. October Reggie Jackson, the big unit Randy Johnson. A lot of baseball ones in the top five there. Rounding out the top five, though, Charles Barkley, the round mound of rebound.
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1: You Spin Me Round Like a Record, that is Dead or Alive. They had a couple hits in the 80s, of course. That was their big one. They also had a song called Brand New Lover. Maybe you'll hear that one on Wednesday, because that's what we do. Play songs you might not have heard in a while. We rummage around in the music library throughout the day, get back into the studio, and play those songs for you. Songs that bring back the memories and songs that make you say, wow, I forgot all about that one. Wow's a Wednesday, some midweek fun. Look forward to that. More music to look forward to next, though, from Stevie Nicks, also Red Hot Chili Peppers, and Aha's on the way.
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1: He got his start in New Edition. Bobby Brown, that is my prerogative. Speaking of New Edition, they were busy earlier this year on the road with Boyz II Men and Toni Braxton. That would be a great thing to check out. Something to not check out is too much bathroom time because you got sick from the lettuce. You know what I'm talking about, right? Well, U.S. officials linked a Taylor Farms plant in Mexico to Cyclospora, that parasite that causes that explosive diarrhea. Taylor Farms supplied lettuce to Taco Bell, but it's still a little vague where all the contaminated products are.
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3: Next best chance for rain rolling in Wednesday night into Thursday with our next frontal system. Extreme heat coming our way today. Highs are well into the mid to upper 90s. Heat index 105 to 109. Clear through the night and for Tuesday, our low upper 70s. Tuesday's high backing down to the low 90s. I'm meteorologist Jennifer Naramore.
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1: That's Minute Works Down Under. They're keeping busy this summer, not down under, but here in the States. They are on the road with Toad the Wet Sprocket. That's an interesting pairing, but would be a great show to check out. We've got more music for you to check out. On the way, Sublime, also Quiet Riot, Bananarama, and a whole lot more. So what's your favorite thing to watch on Netflix? Squid Game Season 2 is the most watched series on Netflix over the past 4 years. It is followed by Adolescence at number 2, and number 3, Squid Game Season 3.
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1: It's Bananarama and Cruel Summer, a song that was played in the movie Karate Kid back in the 80s. Speaking of movies, Christopher Nolan's The Odyssey dominating at the box office over the weekend. Christopher Nolan wrote and directed that movie. Number one, bringing in $124.5 million here in the States in its opening weekend. Wasn't even close between one and two. That live-action Moana brought in $19 million. So far, that thing has made only $82 million. It cost $250 million to make that live-action Moana, and then like another $100 million on top of that for all the publicity, the promotion, you know, the commercials, everything involved with it. So they are out about $350 million. So far, they've only got about $82 million of that back.
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3: It's 1913. 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Thousands of women marched down Pennsylvania Avenue demanding their right to vote. 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
1: That's Naked Eyes. 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
1: 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We're heading down to Kokomo with the Beach Boys when we come back. 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
4: Next best chance for rain rolling in Wednesday night into Thursday with our next frontal system. Extreme heat coming our way today. Highs are well into the mid to upper 90s. Heat index 105 to 109. Clear through the night and for Tuesday, our low upper 70s. Tuesday's high backing down to the low 90s. I'm meteorologist Jennifer Naramore.
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0: Cause I gotta have faith. 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

0: 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Well, Tina, I would say that love has got everything to do with it, man. You should spread it. You should feel it. You should live it. Because it's so much better than hate. Don't go anywhere. We've got a bunch of music that I'm sure that you're going to love. Kicking off a long set with Toto right after this.
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0: 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Jotown 107.5. Now that sounds like a sticky situation right there. It was Def Leppard and you're cruising with Cadle. We're going to have a glass of red, red wine with UB40 right after this.
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2: Next best chance for rain rolling in Wednesday night into Thursday with our next frontal system. Extreme heat coming our way today. Highs are well into the mid to upper 90s. Heat index 105 to 109. Clear through the night and for Tuesday, our low upper 70s. Tuesday's high backing down to the low 90s. I'm meteorologist Jennifer Naramore.
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What's happening, Middle America? You're cruising with Cattle, and tell you the truth, you are the reason I do this. You keep me hanging on.

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0: 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Always come as you are, never change a thing. You're cruising with Cattle in honor of the first moon landing back in 1969. On this day, it's time for your 4 o'clock funny.
1: My favorite conspiracy theory is the belief that we didn't land on the moon, that we faked the moon mission, which it still drives them crazy. They're furious. They say, we never landed on the moon. It's a conspiracy, and it goes all the way to the top. All right, let's say that we did fake it. Who cares? Like, what's the craziest thing that happened? Like, maybe we ticked off the Russians. Maybe Neil Armstrong got laid a few more times. Let's face it, come closing time, that moon credit really gets your foot in the door. In fact, that's the only reason that you could get mad. Like, if Neil Armstrong had sex with your girlfriend, then you could dissect the footage and be like, honey, look at this. The flag moves. He puts the flag on the moon, but it's waving and it's moving, but there's no stars in the picture. You can't see any stars. You know why? Because I go out of town for 3 days. And you're porking astronauts.
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3: Next best chance for rain rolling in Wednesday night into Thursday with our next frontal system. Extreme heat coming our way today. Highs are well into the mid to upper 90s. Heat index 105 to 109. Clear through the night and for Tuesday, our low upper 70s. Tuesday's high backing down to the low 90s. I'm meteorologist Jennifer Naramore.
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0: 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It's Peter Schilling with Major Tom, part two to David Bowie's Space Oddity in honor of Buzz Aldrin and Neil Armstrong, the first men to walk on the moon back on July 20th, 1969. Yes, it's been that long, and we're heading back to the moon again. I can't wait until we can build a base and I can stay on a lunar motel.
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0: Joetown 107.5, 80s, 90s, and more. I heard it was a good time in the summer of 69. You're cruising with Cadel, and how far would you go for something you love? It's time for...
1: Can you believe it?
0: So listen, man, if I was in a porta potty and I, say, lost $1,000 down there, I'd probably go down for it. Oh, who am I kidding, man? If it was a $100 bill, I'd probably go down for it.
2: So crazy someplace else.
0: But one thing I probably wouldn't go down for is a soda.
3: Knocked again. The man inside said he was not going to get out. They looked inside and didn't see anybody. The lid was closed. No one was in the restroom. It kind of startled them. All of a sudden, a head popped out of the toilet and he said, "I'm in here." He told them he was retrieving a Mountain Dew bottle that he dropped in from the night before. After it was cut open, the man was able to exit the toilet. Fire department did hook up water to their truck and gave him a free shower.
4: Oh, even Stink would say that stinks.
0: Yeah, you're telling me, man, there is no Mountain Dew that tastes that good. But at least he got a free shower.
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0: 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Can you believe it?
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7: Pushing through the early morning with a clear sky, it is a very slow drop in time.

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1: Another one bites the dust and another work day goes down, man. 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That man, the myth, the legend, Mr. Tom Petty, coming up.
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0: 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Bonnie Tyler, Total Eclipse of the Heart. And have you ever seen a total eclipse before? I actually cruised to the middle of a cornfield to watch the last eclipse that came through, and it was probably one of the most beautiful things that I've ever seen. Talking about beautiful, how about beautiful music from the outfield? Matthew Wilder and Blondie. It's all on the way. You're cruising with Keitel.
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What's up, Middle America? You're cruising with Cato. We're heading to a small town with John Mellencamp. Entering the danger zone with Kenny Loggins. And Dan Hartman can dream about you. But right now, we're cruising with Blondie.

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3: Pushing through the early morning with a clear sky, it is a very slow drop in temperatures. We're into the upper 70s, hitting the low 90s on Tuesday, so we're bringing our heat down just a slight bit here, mostly sunny and a bit breezy. And then we're cooling off even more on Wednesday at 85 with some sun. We have a chance for wet weather Wednesday night and Thursday. I'm meteorologist Jennifer Naramore.
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1: Man, I'm telling you, if I saw a flock of seagulls coming at me, I'd run really far away too, and I don't run anywhere. 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I'm getting out of here though, man. 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